Since I create positive and negative, it's which one I give the most attention that is powerful. When I think positive constantly, it's very powerful.

So it's really kind of special that that I've that kind of career, that the music has made a difference in people's lives and they remember it. Whatever energy that I possibly have, if I create that for other people, that's what I'm here for.

had to know, where does it go? Like birds are flying to the sun, I had to run.